Maybe someday I'll find myself. I'll get a shrink and get some help. Blow a bullet through my brain. Lay on the tracks, wait for a train. Tie a rope around my neck. Maybe then the voices won't come back.

But when his drinking, lusting, and his hunger for power became known to more and more people, the demands to do something about this

I'm awake, in my dreams, when I'm asleep. You are the reason for my smile. You are the words I speak.